Shining River. Highlands growy less weather. Health to the honor. Pipes are calling. Scotland's brave.

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1: Dip about the curve you got. Deeply hot. Hot for the curve you got. Deep.

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When I ask you to need to tell me, maybe you can. Please don't you do it to me, baby. Please don't you do it to me. You take this love I offer, honey, let me be. 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

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With a rose she saved inside. It's pressed between the pages like it found a place to hide. Oh, mama, like the roses in such a special way.